0: 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I'm sure you're all wondering why I've called you here today. And it's very serious. 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

0: And for adults with type 2 diabetes and known heart disease, Jardiance can lower the risk of cardiovascular death too. 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

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I know where you can get that money. 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

All right, little brother, let me show you how you do this. The keyword Rocky just gave out is credit. That's C-R-E-D-I-T. All right. Now, what I want you to do, you got to take that keyword and then got a lot of spit in your mouth. Okay, and then spit on that keyword. Oh, that's good. Now, stick it in our website, you little freak.

0: All right, let's give away some kick-ass free tickets with the Wheel of Rock. There she goes. Good tickets on here. Guns N' Roses, Avenged Sevenfold, Five Finger Death Punch, Motley Crue. There she goes. Keep going. Right there. Oh, this is cool. Five Finger Death Punch. Man, this is going to be a killer show. If you'd like to go see Five Finger Death Punch coming to the Credit Union One Amphitheater on Wednesday, August 19th, well, you could go to Ticketmaster.com and get great prices thanks to our friends at Live Nation, or, and hear me out on this, you could simply be calling number 9 right now. Are you ready? This phone number should be in your phone, man. This should be in your phone. 844-955-9550. 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
0: Do you know any Elvis Presley or Johnny Cash?
28: Neither.
0: Come on, man. Sing me some Johnny Cash.
28: Oh, man, you put me on the spot. Man.
0: I know, but you're good. I know this is going to be a big moment for you. This could change your whole life right now. You could go from just winning tickets to winning tickets and being a future recording superstar. Some Johnny Cash. I hear that train a-coming, coming around the bend. Go for it.
28: Oh, man. I just kind of like blacked out right now.
0: Yeah. Come on. I gave you the lyrics. Here you go. Like this. I hear that train a-coming, coming round the bend. Go for it.
28: Sorry, my man. I completely got me here.

Yeah, man. I do have more Five Finger Death Punch tickets. I've been giving them away all week, so we want another pair on the Wheel of Rock. That means I've got another pair to give away, and I'm going to do that right after the Beastie Boys.

This next gentleman has been doing a great job just killing it. Madison Square Garden. He's got two more shows, one tonight, one in 2 days. And the ticket prices have been holding. So you can get in. The worst seat in the house will cost you $360. You won't really be able to tell, but most likely he's going to be wearing spandex.

0: Want to go to a rock concert? You want to go to a rock concert for free? I've got you hooked up. We already gave away one pair of Five Finger Death Punch tickets with the Wheel of Rock, but I have another pair to give away tonight. And I want you to win these, man, because that's going to be a great show. Those guys are heavy, great hooks. The band is awesome, and they will be at the Credit Union One Amphitheater Wednesday, August 19th, less than a month away. 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
0: If you can sing Frank Sinatra, I'll give you these tickets. But if you don't do it, and you got to really mean it, man. You got to do Frank Sinatra. Now, if you do, I can reward you with these tickets. Otherwise, I feel like you're not worthy. Are you ready to take this challenge?
22: 1, 2, 3. My kind of town, Chicago is. Boom! My kind of town. Is that good?
0: It's brilliant.
22: I.

You could still find yourself winning $1,000 thanks to Rocky the Rooster. That's going to be coming up right after Billy Idol, about three songs away. Don't touch any dials. Never stop the stream.

0: One, two, three. 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Is that good?
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Imagine Sebastian dressed up like Dee Snider singing this song.

Scientists at CERN had to shut it down. 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And what they discovered will astound the world. And it is. Chicago bands are better.

0: Rock 95.5, Chicago's rock station of Pat Capone. Man, it's been a crazy week for me. These nonstop concerts, and it continues, my friend. It continues. You got the Black Crowes Southern Hospitality Tour with Whiskey Myers. We'll be in town, this Friday, man? That's nuts. So many good shows coming to Chicagoland, and we're trying to hook you up with the Wheel of Rock. There's not a bad show on the wheel, and we'll spin it again starting tomorrow morning with the morning mosh pit.
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It's all lies. One of the biggest little scams they pull is an artist will feel like they have to have two of the first names. Christopher Paul, Steve Allen, right? Yeah. You can't be famous with a name like Humphrey Bogart. And you certainly could never be a rock star with the name Maynard.

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0: There is an 8 foot tall dragon in my living room and a 4.5 foot tall Wookiee. It's a teenage Wookiee. Now, I know this is weird. I could tell you about the fog machine and the 23 lasers, and none of it'll make any sense. Even if you were to watch it, it wouldn't make any sense. But if you want to, you kind of wonder, what am I talking about? I invite you to join me tonight at 12:15 in the morning. I stream live guitar solos on TikTok, man. 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
1: I was so proud of him. I was. There was Gavin. It was hot. It was a very hot day at the Credit Union Amphitheater, summer of 99 and beyond. And there he was, up on stage. And he left his shirt on the whole show. And I was wondering if somebody could maybe talk to Phil Collins about that.

The new album, Sanctuary, is out now, but only, you know, digital downloads. You can get the CD. Anybody still buy CDs? You know, vinyl outsells CDs and cassettes now, by far. And also, it is the most profitable media for the band. That's why it's somebody in the Evanescence camp is in trouble, because that vinyl version of Sanctuary won't be out until September.

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Chinese Democracy. Guns N' Roses. Yeah, I don't know. It sold like, what, 400 copies? I remember they had copies on the counter of every Best Buy. Like you were going to pick up a Snickers at the gas station, and they still couldn't move that album. So you worry. You know, when it's a long time between albums, you worry. 30 years is a long time, but it was worth it. Sublime's new album, Until the Sun Explodes, is awesome. Get it today.

Guns N' Roses, Breaking Benjamin, Iron Maiden. Oh my gosh. Five Finger Death Punch. So many more bands. All of them on the Wheel of Rock. And we'll spin that wheel again tomorrow morning, starting with the Morning Mosh Pit on Rock 95.5.

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Your father says to turn down that damn music! 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
0: On

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1: Yeah.
0: That's way better, man.

0: That's the band Beartooth. The song is called Free. I saw those guys last year out at Credit Union One Amphitheater. Man, it was a great show. They're so heavy. It was fun. I really had a great time. And I've been out at Credit Union One already four times this year, and I'm not even halfway through my season. I love the upgrades that they've done. I love the sitting areas, man. And it's been really nice to kind of hang out there also. I mean it. I think they've upgraded the food. I highly, highly recommend the little cinnamon bites that you dip into the frosting. Oh, man. Now I'm hungry.
1: All right, class, tell me about your weekend. Leo?
2: Well, my sister wants to go camping, so my parents took us in our Nissan Pathfinder through a mountain trail.
1: Thank you, Leo.
2: No, it's not over yet. My brother wants to explore some caves, so we drove up several steep hills, and then we
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Sometimes we are so sure we're right. We are so sure we are positively correct. There is no way we could be wrong. And we state that opinion only to find out like 10, 15 years later, you were dead wrong. Many people I know stood around that keg here in Chicagoland with the little black X on your hand, giving three pumps to the keg with your buddy playing Metallica in the Camaro saying, you know, the thing about Metallica is you're never going to hear a band like that on the radio. And we were wrong.

Rock 95.5, Chicago's rock station. I'm Pat Capone, and I'm going to go live on TikTok. Give me about, I don't know, 20 minutes, right around 12:15, 12:30. I got to reconfigure the home studio, fire up the dragon and the fog machine, 23 lasers and a teenage Wookiee. And you can join me to see what the hell's going on at the River Shack Studio. Hunt me down on TikTok at Chicago Rock DJ. You do a search for Patrick Capone. I'm the one that looks like Gandalf. But I warn you, it ain't right. All right, man. I'll be back tomorrow at 7 o'clock. It's Guitar Friday. Live electric guitar will melt everybody's face in Chicago. We'll stream on TikTok at 8 o'clock. We'll spin the wheel of rock. I'll have Black Crowes tickets, Five Finger Death Punch tickets, and there will be much rejoicing. Until then, rock on, brothers and sisters. Rock on.

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0: 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And now it's time for a victory lap. 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
15: 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On August 4th, 1962, Marilyn Monroe died. 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
1: 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On Rock.

0: a lot of Gen Zers are just buying houses with their friends. They're pulling money together and purchasing a house.
1: Not a terrible idea.
2: That's a horrible idea. It's just too much of a big purchase to be doing with people who could, I don't know, leave or run, or you know what I mean? Like,
0: especially this young, because Gen Z is in their 20s and down. And that's a very volatile time in your life. Your personality is still developing, and who you're friends with 1 year is not who you're friends with the next.
1: I think you just have to have a very adult conversation before you go into this.
2: Contracts.
0: But yeah. Can they? Can they have that adult? Like,
2: I mean, if you could have it, but then do they hold up to it?
1: Yeah, if you're pooling money to come together for a house, yeah, we got to have a whole real conversation about leaving early, moving to another city, relationships, and are we having significant others move in and whatnot.
0: Yeah, so. But that's even that I would argue is just like roommate conversation, which is different from ownership conversation, because how about what happens when the HVAC goes out? What happens if we need a new roof? What happens if we need a new driveway? Those are
2: what happens if I have moved out and I'm living somewhere else. Now I'm still part owner in the home, but now things need to be done to the home. Am I still splitting that stuff even though I'm not using it?
1: But that's part of the contract conversation. If you know, whatever you end up doing, if you sell your share of the house, that needs to be talked about before you guys go in to make the purchase. I would think, like, for the maintenance thing, if there's four people in the house, the maintenance is split four ways. That's part of the bill.
0: You hope? But my point being that, like, I don't think that there is enough maturity because, again, you're not in a judgmental way. The frontal lobe tends not to be developed until at least 25, and that's early. So then if you're doing that younger, you don't have the brain maturity, much less the life experience to even begin having those conversations, because there's hypothetically what you can agree to and morally what you can agree to. And then there's in practice when you are making 20-something-year-old money and you have nothing in your bank account and then the roof caves in. But, and you don't have anything to contribute, then what?
2: That is tough.
1: I mean, but it's all in how you go at it, I would think. Or at least when I was leaving with my guys,
0: yeah,
1: something came up. It was, all right, how do we approach this? And it was a group session. It wasn't just, oh, I'm going to go fix this and take care of it. And then you guys take care, you know, pay me back.
2: Living with your guys, though, is different than owning a home.
1: No, and I would say in a similar fashion, the conversations just have to intensify.
2: Yeah.
0: Yeah.
2: Like, and be more, everybody's got to be more serious if you're doing
1: that. Yeah, you can't be laissez-faire about it. It's got to be
2: laissez-faire. Some of the best times I had in my life were living with, we were in a house with six bedrooms. We were doing a radio show in Seattle, and it was just my six bros.
3: Yeah.
2: All we would do was play poker every night. I mean, it was watch football. That's all we did.
3: Yeah.
2: It was awesome.
0: I think things are different for the ladies.
2: Oh, I'm sure. Especially because guys are weird.
0: So are women is the issue. I have lived with friends before, and I'm still friends with most of them, but there's a few that I've straight up never talked to again.
2: Same.
0: Because it would be like really stupid things that would escalate to a point where I was like, the fact that we can't just have a normal conversation about this and you're bringing in every aspect of people's personal lives, things that have nothing to do with it because you don't want to do the dishes,
2: yeah,
0: is insane.
2: Yes.
0: But also, I wouldn't know that until I had lived with them, because there's a version of A, masking that goes on, but also B, when you don't really have to deal with any problems in your day-to-day life with someone, you don't know how they handle conflict yet.
2: True.
1: Do a co-ed cohabitation.
2: Co-ed cohabitation. Depends on what they
1: look like. No, I mean, and just generally.
0: I was going to say, I think he's currently in a co-ed cohabitation.
2: No, I mean, like, this one's great.
0: Yeah.
1: So you got your six friends in the six-room house, and three of them are women. Does that work for you?
2: I mean, I don't care, but I could foresee there being issues. I think that in some ways, young guys in their 20s just live differently than women.
0: Yeah.
2: We were obnoxious. We were loud all the time. We were dirty.
0: See, I like that, though.
2: Well, right. And some women are fine with that. Everybody's different. But I just think I personally would not own a home with friends.
1: There are certain friends they'd come to me and I'd be like, absolutely not. Absolutely not. But I have other people that I wouldn't even bat an eye and we'd go all in.
0: I think that can be true. But I think that at this point in my life, after going through a divorce and things like that, I don't know that I ever get into a scenario, A, where I even live with anyone again.
2: Yeah.
0: But B, I don't think I enter into any version of business contract with someone that I want to keep in my personal life.

0: So, technology. Advancing at a concerningly rapid rate, allegedly, if we believe all of the pitches and that there isn't a bubble. However, all this technology could theoretically be used against us in an inevitable
1: human versus robot war.
2: News from the front of the inevitable human robot war.
3: Did you like that one?
0: I liked it a lot.
3: Okay.
0: Did you like it?
3: No.
0: Why?
1: Oh my God, the squawk.
0: I liked that.
3: You liked it?
0: Yes.
3: Oh.
0: See, this is what being supportive of your coworkers is like. Take notes.
3: Anyway. I have different ways of being supportive.
4: No, here we go. Here we go.
0: Okay, listen, I'm trying to focus on my human versus robot war right now, and you're attacking me in public on air.
3: I did. No.
0: You just heard him, dear listener. 844.
3: If you don't talk about these humans and robots fighting.
0: Text in if you can hear Maris blatantly attacking me and victimizing me right now on Chicago's Rock
3: Station.
0: This
3: is what we're doing in 2026.
0: Ow!
1: He's nowhere near her.
3: Talk about the robots.
0: Stop yelling at me.
3: Oh my God.
4: I just tooted because I was laughing. Sorry.
0: The Consumer Electronics Show in Las Vegas features companies unveiling gadgets to make our everyday lives better. Okay, but here's the issue. They've unveiled the Break Real R1. It's an AI-powered cocktail-making machine for the home. It's an AI bartender.
1: Oh,
0: they're making an AI. Don't you cheer this. We'll get to you in a second. The AI bartender uses an app that'll dig into your taste preferences, you know, with multi-choice selection, I guess. Spirits of choice and specific mood at the time to generate a drink recipe that's tailored specifically to you. However, it can only hold up to 8 ingredients at once, including alcohols, mixers, syrups, and juices. So you can only make drinks that contain that combination of those 8 things. So it's like a stand-in bartender if you don't want to make your own drinks at home.
3: But like,
1: because it's so difficult to mix things together.
3: I was going to say, are they going to listen to me talk?
0: Exactly.
3: Are they going to hear my sad stories about work this week give me really terrible advice and make me feel better in that moment?
0: Are they going to wear leggings as pants and then reach for something on the top shelf strategically so they can make a little bit more money that night? Just like, oh, sure.
1: Can they cut me off? Hey.
3: That was a tip I told you about that I used to do back in the
0: day. I don't want to hear about your tips. I know what you did to make them knit. It was gross.
1: I'm sorry, sir. We cannot serve you any longer.
3: Yeah, I'm at home. Don't cut me off.
1: Yeah. I'm not driving anywhere.
0: It's all fun and games until you start getting ads on your AI bartender at home.
3: Well, I think that was the one thing that I got out of the CES, or what we were talking about, is every group that has an AI function or anything is also figuring out how to put ads in your nonsense on a day-to-day basis. So yeah, he's giving me advice from the AI bartender, and then it's just like, oh yeah, don't forget to stock up on your Coors Light. Here's
1: right,
3: a link.
1: That's the other thing. You got to stock this.
3: Here's
1: thing.
3: An Amazon link.
0: Yeah. You are still bartending. Yeah, at that point. Like,
1: now I'm managing a bar.
0: When I go to my frozen margarita machine and I pull the lever, that is still bartending. So no, you're still the bartender. And let's be so real. This is not a job a robot can take, because can a robot hold out an iPad and then pretend to dissociate and not look at you choose the tip?
3: Oh, I've got to tip the robot at home too.
0: It's a bartender, Maris. They don't make a living wage.
3: They get to live in my house. They're getting electricity for free.
1: I'm with you on that.
3: Yeah, they're getting electricity, and I'm paying for my own.

0: There was a time when we had abundance, when we had access to things, and that time is no longer. We got 10 things that were normal 30 years ago but are now a luxury.
1: Oh, interesting.
0: Here's number one. This nerd to my right over here, Maris, is going to love this.
2: You're welcome.
0: Owning the software you purchased.
2: Mm-hmm. Yeah.
0: Yep.
2: Yeah, and it running right, too.
0: Yeah. and just one time. You just pay for it one time, not a subscription service, and you just have it.
1: Blow it off.
0: Yeah. And yeah. Just not great. Concert tickets.
3: You could actually go, a lot of, like, for Lollapalooza, you could go purchase separately a Lollapalooza concert ticket so you have it. But I agree with you. I used to save those, and for years, I haven't got any.
2: It was just a folder I had. Now I don't know where they are. Yeah.
0: Yeah. Yeah. Good quality fabric and clothing.
3: Oh, don't get me started. I was just saying this the other day. I went into Nordstrom to get a sweatshirt, and the fabric they're using now is just garbage or something. It's still $80. Like, what am I? I'm not paying $80 for a thin little crappy sweatshirt.
2: When you find that good brand, you stay with them.
0: And they don't hem anything anymore. Like, hemming isn't a given. You'll find shirts that don't have a folded over seam. You know, it's just.
3: Quality has went down a bit.
2: Hanging out there loose.
0: So it's going to fray in like 2 weeks.
3: Is the dollar menu on that list? Because I missed the dollar menu, man.
0: I know. New furniture made out of real wood.
3: Yeah. It's all particle board.
0: Yeah. You want to pay thousands of dollars, though, then you'll get that real wood. Yeah. But if you want anything that you can afford.
2: That good wood.
0: No amount of money is finding me that real wood. So doesn't apply there. Single income families buying a home.
3: My dad,
0: isn't that insane? Like,
3: my mom didn't even work.
0: For a family of four. Yeah.
3: We had six people in our home.
2: Jesus.
0: Insane. Yeah. And you could have a house and you could take vacations and
3: my dad
0: still have
3: $75,000 a year. And my mom cut coupons and we were very poor. Like, we were very careful about it. We never went out to eat, all that stuff. But still, one person, $75,000 a year to take care of an entire family is wild to think about.
0: And to get, like, and that's because you had six, but if it was for a family of four again, you'd still have vacations.
3: Yeah.
0: Christmas tree would still be packed with presents. Like, it was plenty to live. And now, if both of you aren't working, you're screwed. And even with both of you working, you're screwed.
3: Yeah.
0: Leg room on an airplane and meals on domestic flights.
3: That. Don't get me
0: started. Instead, they're falling out of the sky and costing us money.
2: Also, planes not being packed when you'd go on them. I remember going to London and it was probably about 20% full.
3: Oh, beautiful.
2: Flight took off and they're like, hey, you can move if you want. I went in the back row and laid out.
3: Yeah, so. Poor man's first class, baby. Let's go.
2: Right.
0: Also, flight attendants not punching people in the face. What a time, what a time, what a time. Affordable health care, but you gotta go really far back for that one. Yeah. And even then, it was like, we don't know what's wrong with you. There are ghosts in your blood. Here's cocaine. You're better now.
3: Pay us this amount of money, Mom.
0: Yeah, no kidding. Privacy. Like being able to let loose, have a good time without the risk of being recorded and popping up on social media.
2: That's never going to be a thing again.
3: I'm so glad that I grew up before the internet, man.
2: I also think we would have been different about how we moved.
3: I agree. Yes. Well, me and my buddies, we get on the BMX bikes and take off across town and God only knows where we end up. Right. You know what I mean?
2: Yeah.
0: Yeah.
3: If my parents could get a hold of me real quick, like I'm going back home all the time, you know?
0: Yeah.
3: My mom would literally blow a whistle. And in our small town, if you heard the whistle, you had to go home.
2: That's
3: you're like, mom's come, is that our whistle?
0: We would just go back into the woods and then my mom would go right, and if we didn't hear her and hightail it back, we were in trouble. Okay, calling a company and getting a person on the other end of the phone.
2: I miss that so much.
3: Me too.
0: How about being able to call a company in general? Why is there no customer service
3: this
0: anymore?
3: Customer service. Now you customer service.
0: I'm so glad there was a number because nowadays there's no number. It's a chat bot.
3: Yeah, exactly.
0: And good luck getting through to a human. The chat bot's not going to help. And then finally, ads only on TV, in the newspaper, or on radio. Now there are ads everywhere. YouTube, streaming service, websites, social media, Amazon.
2: I hit pause on YouTube while watching a video game reveal. It had an option for me to buy the game through YouTube.
3: Our TV, do you have an Amazon TV?
2: No, Samsung.
3: Yeah,
2: okay.
3: I saw the same thing on YouTube last night. Crazy.
0: It's like everything is the checkout aisle at the grocery store. All the impulse buys are just right in our face all the time. I don't have the self-control for it.
3: Buying them, baby.
0: Yeah. Hell yeah.

0: this.
1: I thirsted too close to the sun.
0: I feel great. I don't know about you guys.
2: I got two pukes in today.
0: Oh my God.
2: Only two though. I think we're good now. I took some Tums or some Peptid. What's it called? Peptums?
0: Pepto Bismol.
2: Well, no, our cheap knockoff in the break room is Peptums.
1: Peptums.
2: They're like, what do we call it?
0: Can y'all not party anymore, Michael or Maria?
1: You want to know what I did that helped a lot this morning? And if you are a member of the FCC, earmuffs. Little wake and bake. It goes a long way, man. I feel actually so much better.
0: This is the morning mosh pit. I'm Merritt.
1: I'm Maria Palmer.
2: I'm Michael.
0: You got some weather for me?
2: Oh, yeah.
0: Well, while we stall for Michael.
3: Michael's obsession with clouds cannot be overstated.
4: It went up to the cloud.
5: And you can't get it down from the cloud?
4: Nobody understands the cloud. It's a mystery.
3: Here's weather.
2: Speaking of cloud. It's going to be a little cloudy early, but sunshine coming in later this afternoon. A beautiful day before we get back into the heat. Weekend looking hot. Saturday 83, not so bad, but Sunday 92, Monday 97. We're back into it. Maris, you weren't kidding?
0: Yeah, I love it.
2: I thought the temperature was starting to dip back the other way.
1: Nope. No, not good. No.
2: Next week, high 80s. If you want Lollapalooza, it's looking like Friday 86, Sunday 87, or sorry, Saturday 87, and then I can't see any further from there.
0: But,
2: and also, man.
1: What?
2: There's rain in the forecast for next weekend. But as we know,
0: it's fine.
2: That could change 70 times.
0: It's Lollapalooza. It's going to rain. It's going to be hot. It's going to be humid. I'm going to smell some human beings. Yeah, that's right.
1: I kind of like a rainy Lolla myself. It's like a forced shower that everyone needs to take.
2: Well, and it'll be warm. Yes. So it will be like in a rainforest.
0: That's going to be good. Nothing better than yesterday.
2: Yeah,
0: hanging out with you at Hopscotch for Thursday Live.
1: I made buttons.
2: People came from Florida.
0: We're going to talk about it all next on Rock 95.5.
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5: 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I want to rock harder.
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0: We cried. We drank. We ate. We had a great time at Thursday Live last night with you out at Hopscotch in Schaumburg. What?
1: I was what?
0: So angry with his face all the time. Anyway,
1: I'm watching you talk so that we can have a conversation.
0: Maris is screaming at me.
1: God.
0: Which is fine.
1: I'm sorry. We do this thing on the radio where I'm looking for cues for you while you're talking.
0: Yeah, I'm trying to talk about Thursday Live. Can you please stop screaming
1: You were doing a great job.
2: Holy moly.
0: Still screaming at me.
1: Just whispering a mic more.
0: Please. Please.
2: That would help.
1: Michael,
2: my headache.
1: Did you have a good time yesterday?
2: I had a great time. Little too good of a time.
0: Yeah, same. That's where I'm at today. But man, what a great time last night. Our first union meeting ever. Mm-hmm. Pip, pip. I made buttons. The union helped me with the button machine.
1: I was gonna say, shout out to Dave for that save.
0: And Seth also.
1: Seth
0: really
1: was in there too.
0: Clutch.
1: Well done, Seth.
2: So we had a group of people in at the bar, and I didn't see the opening of the button box.
1: Oh, it was glorious.
2: So you didn't, Maria, you didn't do it before we got there?
0: No.
2: Like you hadn't done a run through or anything?
0: No, I don't work ahead. Ever.
1: It was a deer in headlights moment of just like, oh, wait, why is this rubber band here holding this together? I was like, oh, God, this is glorious.
2: Well, what? There's like 30 people standing, like circled around watching.
1: Like, I'm waiting on my button.
2: My hands would be shaking. I'd be like, oh, let me get these buttons.
0: I knew the union was going to back me up because we know how to work hard for something that we really want. So that's what I did.
2: It's a Friday.
0: And I made us all buttons, and it was incredible. Well, listen, I don't need a throne. I fly by the seat of my ass, baby. And that's what I did last night, and it was great.
1: The best part about the buttons is that there are two versions of buttons that are floating in the ecos right now.
2: Oh, there's two?
1: Yes, there's ones with a cover,
2: like
1: the little plastic over the front.
0: Supposed to put plastic.
1: And then there's ones without them.
0: Okay.
2: So, those ones will be worth money someday.
1: Absolutely.
0: You can skip a step, and you don't even know it. And that happens to the best of us. Well, another great part is when I put on the bear costume.
2: That was funny.
0: We didn't have a mic, so I couldn't actually do like a full Bad News Bears bit, but don't worry, that'll be coming at the next Thursday Live.
1: Phrasing.
0: Okay. That's really indecent. And there, I'm in the bear costume, and these two little girls, little blonde hair, blue eyed, like so innocent. And they're like, oh my gosh, a bear. They want to come out and they want to meet the bear. And I was like, no, don't be like me.
1: Repercussions of life.
2: We had some great people come out too. David came from Indianapolis.
1: Yep.
0: Mm-hmm.
2: I don't remember his name. I came from Florida.
1: Brandon
2: came from Florida.
1: Mm-hmm.
2: David put a funny, we're on live on YouTube this morning. David put a funny thing in the chat here. He says, folks, here's what I discovered at Thursday. The show uses Lord of the Rings style camera tricks. Mikey's 5'3", which I'm actually 6'3". Maria's 6'10". How tall are you?
0: 6'10".
2: 6'10". Right. Camera trick. And can dunk. And Maris is his expected height, but has a Russian accent.
1: Yeah.
2: Sus.
1: I hide it very well. But also burying the buried lead. Shout out to Hopscotch for having us out. That place is fantastic.
2: Oh, my God. I walked in and I was like, this is really nice.
1: If you're in Schaumburg and you're looking for like a cool place to chill, have a beer, watch a game, sit on one of their four patios.
2: Yeah, it's incredible.
0: So
1: like,
0: nice.
1: There's just so much great space. And then they've got this little babbling brook of a lake or a pond.
0: I was going to say, there's a fountain out in the back. And with a beautiful, it was like an outdoor theater style seating kind of deal.
1: Yeah.
0: It was real nice.
2: Great spot.
1: Really cool. Thanks for having us out. And we will be diligently working on buttons for the next.
0: Don't say we, as if you're part of the union. I will do it.
1: I know.
0: I'll do the work.
1: I don't want to touch your button maker. I want to get out and meet some more of our lovely listeners.
0: Someone's got to touch my button maker. But you're right. It can't be you. That would be inappropriate.
1: As a shill, I have no comment on the button making touching.
2: Just make sure you cover the use the plastic. You got to cover it, right?
1: For protection.
2: Yeah, exactly.
0: Yeah,
1: to make it last longer.
2: Right.
1: It's time for Rooster with Allison Chance on Rock 95.5.
0: You're one of the first, then it's a world.

0: Not to bring up other artists right in front of Linkin Park that just played on Rock 95.5, but work sucks. I know. It is Morning Mosh Pit on Rock 95.5, and I have a list of things that Gen Z is tired of in the workplace that boomers and Gen X think are normal. Number one, being pressured to work in an actual office.
1: I like working in an office. I love it, actually.
2: I think if you don't have, if like my the second job I do is very remote. Everyone is remote on it. If it's not like that and you have the opportunity to go in and collaborate with people in person, you're going to get way more done. There's not all these stupid meetings you need to have because you can just walk down to someone's desk and be like, hey, what's up?
1: There's still stupid in-person meetings.
0: Okay. Yeah, so this one's on a lot of stupid meetings. Okay. So.
1: Consistently.
0: Yeah.
1: That's an email. I had two that were emails yesterday and I wanted to punch the screen.
0: Ruh-roh.
1: Yeah.
0: Number two, not having enough time off. That's a big one. The U.S. has like the lowest amount of time off, I think, for any like first world country.
1: In that same sentence, we don't take our time off either.
0: Yeah.
1: And
0: no,
1: we, I do. I know don't. More people that leave time standing. And you're not being paid for it.
2: Well, the it's advantage like, from the business is that if you keep the employees scared enough, they're afraid to take vacation.
1: Yeah.
2: So then you win-win.
1: Yeah, everybody is like, oh, if we go on vacation, I'm going to get fired. Which has happened before. I'm not going to lie. Yeah. But it take advantage. At least you're smiling on a beach when you get
2: right,
1: fired.
2: Right, right.
0: I was going to say, what's the alternative? Like, you waste some of your years where you can actually get up and move around and go and run and do stuff because some dude's going to be mad at you for not sitting in your office and doing work for money that you're not going to get.
1: Right.
0: You know, what's the point? Number three, being expected to respond to emails and phone calls after work.
1: Our industry, I can't really speak to that because we're 24/7. Stuff happens all the time. I got to be close to my phone on the weekends for the part-timers that I have.
2: See, so but I don't, that's because you do extra too.
1: I don't get to step away. There's certain things that I have to peep on, so that's just part of being a shill.
0: I would also just argue that you have an inhumane workload. So there's that.
1: Welcome to radio.
0: But there are other... Don't get me started. There are other countries, though, that have already enforced like laws against this, that your employer can't contact you like past 5 p.m.
2: I love that.
0: Yeah, maybe someday. All right, we got too many meetings that should really be emails. We already covered that, though, basically. Strict dress codes. Yeah, just what are we
2: dress
0: even
2: codes.
0: Doing?
2: At work?
1: Actually, yeah.
0: That used to be more of a thing.
1: I got a pip from the higher-ups. They don't like my shill dress code, so I got to make some changes.
0: Yeah, honestly, the booty needs to be out more.
1: That wasn't
0: thong it up.
2: That trunk.
0: It. Yeah, let that dump out.
1: You've got an HR video coming for you.
2: Another
0: Someone's
2: one?
0: Someone's got to. And then merit-based anything.
1: You get a gold like star for that.
2: Yeah. I like merit-based stuff, though. It makes you want to work hard. Like if there's the best salesperson gets a trip or a cruise or something, right? Is that what we're talking about?
1: You get a gold star for that.
2: Hey, thanks.
0: Nancy, that's
2: first time for everything.
0: That's the irony. It's a merit-based gold star.
2: Oh, thanks, Chris. You see, it worked on me.
1: And you, listening, too, you get a gold star.
0: Yay!
1: Maria, we got that human versus robot war ready? That's next.
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9: When teenager Joy Morgan discovered the religious group Israel United in Christ, she believed she'd found the truth. Many believe she found a cult. Then she disappeared.

0: city today. I am an organic being made of carbon and other things like that. It hurts when I drink, but...
1: You're doing it wrong.
0: Shut up. I'm about to switch sides to the robots if Maris keeps testing me today, and then I'll team up with them in the inevitable human versus robot war.
2: News from the front of the inevitable human robot war.
0: Highway to the danger zone. We have an AI-powered micro drone that can track and destroy flying insects in midair, just like an F-16 in a dogfight.
3: I've watched a video of this. It's actually pretty dope.
1: Yeah?
3: Yeah. Like, slices them up.
0: Yeah. There's a video of what the company is called. Its first successful aerial takedown with a tiny drone chasing and knocking a moth out of the sky during a test.
3: Well, they had to use a moth because you couldn't see it in the demonstration if it was just a mosquito.
1: Oh.
3: So they used a moth as a little bigger. He just throws the moth up and you see the drone just chase it.
0: The goal is much bigger than mosquitoes. They hope to build tiny versions weighing 2 ounces that use microphones, ultrasonic sensors, and AI software to identify mosquitoes by the unique sound of their wing beats.
3: Huh.
0: The company envisions swarms of these drones patrolling cities and eliminating mosquitoes without chemicals.
1: I'm not okay with this.
0: Uh-huh, me neither.
1: Because once they get bored after they've eradicated mosquitoes from the history of the earth, they move on to pigeons. And we don't like those fake birds, but after they're done eradicating the pigeons, then they just keep moving up the food chain until they get to us.
3: Oh, that's already, I've seen videos on the internet.
1: Yeah.
3: That's crazy.
1: But they're actively chasing us because they got rid of everything else. I'm not okay with this.
4: See, that's how they get you, right? Because I want the mosquitoes gone, and I'm all about it. So I get one, which supports the cause. And then suddenly, I'm walking down the street one day, and I hear a...
3: coming up behind me.
1: Your time. It's your time, Mikey.
3: Just laying there in a pile of meat.
0: And that's how they win. The human versus robot war.
2: This was news from the front of the inevitable human robot war.

0: roll. Yeah, baby, Led Zeppelin on Rock 95.5.
1: You read that so well. I'm proud of you.
0: Thank you. I went to school. I dropped out, but whatever, I did go. I have the greatest of all the fast food French fries. List of 10.
1: Let's argue and be mad.
0: Let's do it. Number 10, immediately a throwaway In-N-Out burger. Yep. Shut up. That's what? That can't be real.
1: Those are regular fries.
2: Yep.
0: Number 9, far too low on the list. Checkers / Rallies.
1: Mm-mm, that's top tier.
0: Yeah, I was going to say, that's top tier. Three.
1: Yeah.
3: I don't know that I've ever been to a Checkers. They have those here?
1: It's going to be hard finding them around Chicago. Okay. A lot of them have closed.
0: Oh, but
1: have you been to a Rallies?
3: No.
1: Okay, never mind.
0: Really worth going out of your way for, like, actually. They
3: got to find this place.
1: Actually, you know what? It would be better. You got air fryer, right?
3: Yeah.
1: Just go order them off from the frozen section at the store.
3: Now, there's one 6 miles away. On South Wentworth Avenue.
0: You're not going 6 miles away.
1: I can tell you what Michael's not about to do.
3: Well, I was just saying where it was. I wasn't saying how it's going.
0: Number 8, also controversial, Chick-fil-A.
1: Nah,
3: that's a little low. Those fries, I'm not even a fan of waffle fries, but Chick-fil-A is just...
1: They're actively just waffle fries. There's nothing special.
3: Yeah,
1: about
3: I guess that's true.
0: Not an ounce. We have to acknowledge what Chick-fil-A has done in introducing the waffle fry to fast food.
3: That's true.
0: But
3: I've never had a waffle fry anywhere else.
0: They didn't upgrade since then. They were just like, we've done it with the waffle, but now there are other places that have waffle fries and they're seasoned
1: and done better.
3: I would argue that the chicken elevates those fries too.
1: Nah.
0: Number 7 is Golden Chick.
3: Bah.
0: I'm unfamiliar.
1: Never met her.
0: Number 6 is Five Guys. I actually don't like their fry. The presentation of the fries.
1: I love those fries.
0: I like
1: so
0: the big
1: much.
0: Old scoop in the greasy bag. But the fries themselves are fine.
1: Those are some
4: Cajun
1: of my favorites.
4: Fries.
0: Oh my God, what do you so like good. About them?
1: The seasoning?
3: Yeah.
0: I don't and think that they're seasoned that well.
1: The greasy bag that you do.
3: I like
1: through?
3: The greasy bag and the seasoning, but I'm with Maria on that. I like a crispy fries and they're a little soggy.
0: They're soggy
3: for me.
0: And they're thick.
1: That's Leave your favorite. Bag open so the steam can get
0: yeah,
1: out.
0: It's right. Not enough. Like, you know, weirdly, they're a little too potato-y for me. I know that sounds weird.
1: Okay, keep going.
0: All right. They're a little too potato-y.
1: My potato tastes like potato.
0: No, it's different. You ever have chicken that's a little too chickeny? You know what I mean?
1: I've had fish that's too fishy.
0: Okay.
1: But like,
0: so this is not a foreign concept to you.
1: But that's bad.
3: Never.
0: Yeah, I know. That's what I'm saying. That's why I don't like it. It's a little too potato-y.
1: What else we got?
0: Number 5, I agree wholeheartedly, is Shake Shack. Great crinkle
3: cut. Yeah, they got good fries.
1: Fine.
0: I think that they're like...
3: I gotta know, where are we going here? What
0: number 4, the top 3 are stupid. The top 3 are just straight up stupid. Okay. Number 4 is McDonald's.
1: That one should be higher on principle.
3: Yeah.
0: Number 3 is A&W. Number 2 is Farmer Boys.
3: Farmer Boys?
0: I've
3: never heard of that.
0: I know.
3: All right, I'll look that up.
0: And then number 1 is Del Taco.
3: The taco place?
0: Yeah.
3: Get out of here. Who wears this stupid
0: free shivaka do?
1: 955-9550. 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Also, hit us on the Walkie Talk back today to spin the wheel. 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
0: For fried day.
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2: 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And we are going to go to Wrigley to see the Savannah Bananas.
3: Oh, that's this weekend.
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3: Yikes.
2: Michael, what's that number?
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5: 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Why not?

0: 95.5. Are we speaking with Dominic?
1: Yes, sir.
0: What's going Dominic. On, my man? How's your day going so far?
1: It's Friday. Weekend's almost here. I'm ready.
0: You said all the right things. We absolutely are ready. And thank you for joining us for Pit Happens today. This is the lovely game where we put you in a situation, and your goal is not to get kicked out, tossed out, thrown out, or bounced out by security. I'm your pit master, and we're going to Wrigley for a very special event. The Savannah Bananas are in town. And one of the hardest tickets to get around the city, but you know what? We figured it out. I used my shill dollars, and we got tickets in a very nice VIP section at Wrigley.
2: Thank you, Maris.
0: An absolutely beautiful baseball experience, and they see that we are just truly enjoying the game. And they walk over and offer us a guest batter spot.
2: What?
0: Now, Mikey.
2: Yeah, let's go.
0: Having played baseball before, is ready to step up for the team and hopefully win this game for the Savannah Bananas.
3: I forget they do fun stuff like that.
0: They absolutely do. But a gentleman with his kid decked out in Savannah Bananas gear is getting in Michael's face. You're not worthy. I've never seen you play baseball before. My son went to the Little League All-Star game. He's just getting in Michael's face, causing a scene, preventing Michael from getting to the batter's box. Dominic, what are you saying to this gentleman to get him to calm down before security really raises a tizzy, preventing Michael to step up to the plate?
1: I would tell him that Michael's one of the best guys I know out there, and he is very deserving of the...
2: Let's roll for the high.
0: Yes. whoa. Give me the D20, Michael.
2: Oh,
0: give me the D20.
2: Okay.
0: Thank you.
2: All right, here we go.
3: Seven. Yeah.
0: So you and your very sincere attempt to tell him how great Michael is doesn't to get him to calm down. Now the young lad, the Little League All-Star, is talking trash to Michael and getting in his face. Maria, how do you get them to calm down?
4: Well, the best antidote to anger is laughter. So I hit him with one of my all-time greatest jokes. Batter.
3: I hardly know her.
0: Just throw that dice in the garbage.
2: Here we go.
4: Roll for comedy.
3: 14.
0: 14.
4: Well, what can I say?
0: Oh, my gosh.
4: What can I say?
3: Wow, it is lightning.
0: Thoroughly amusing for the young lad. The dad's just like,
4: the dad like, let me tell you.
0: There's a lot of groans and grumbles. They do step aside to allow Michael to step up to the plate just for extra fun. Michael, roll for how you do at your batter attempt here.
2: Okay, here we go.
1: Come on,
2: 19.
0: You lying.
2: I swear I haven't touched it. Maria, come over.
0: Check it out.
4: Damn it.
2: That's an in-the-park home run, baby.
0: You want an in-the-park home run versus a home run
3: Okay. 20 would have been the main run.
0: That's fair. All right. Regardless of the fact, Dominic, you're going to see Five Finger Death Punch over at Credit Union One Amphitheater on August 19th. You get a pair of tickets, Dominic. Who do you plan on taking with you for this one?
1: I'm going to take my girlfriend of 3 years.
0: Nice. For you, man. Shout out your girlfriend. What's her name?
1: Lydia.
0: You got a concert date coming up with Dominic.
1: There you go.
0: Everybody else who wants to go to Five Finger Death Punch, get your tickets at Ticketmaster.com. All thanks to our friends from Live Nation. And we have a Hot Ones night coming up with the White Sox. And Hot Ones had a first time thing happen on the show. We're going to talk about it next.

0: scar tissue on Rock 95.5 with the Red Hot Chili Peppers. Some scar tissue definitely left on Hot Ones as we have our first person to ever puke as part of the series.
1: No one's ever puked before?
0: No,
1: that's surprising.
0: No one has ever puked on Hot Ones. And Tom Holland now has that honor. Him and John Bernthal were on the set with Sean Evans to promote Odyssey and Spider-Man Brand New Day, because they're both in both movies 2 weeks apart. And Tom Holland took the honor, upset tummy, rumbling.

0: And you order your tickets through that link, you get a Hot Ones jersey, a seat to the game, and access to the pregame patio party where you get to meet Sean Evans. Bang. Now, that isn't a cheap ticket either. It's about $135.
1: Worth it.
0: But you get the jersey.
1: Hey, Sean
0: you
1: Evans.
0: You get to meet Sean.
1: Sean Evans is a Chicago guy.
0: Yeah, that's cool.
1: So
0: I want to go to this. Hey, White Sox, we'd love to go to this.
1: I'll send an email.
0: Okay.
1: I'll use my show powers and
0: yes!
1: see what I can do.
0: For good!

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14: 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A beautiful day, low humidity with a high of 79.
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15: Yeah, let's bounce around together in the Morning Mosh Pit.

0: All right, I'm getting tired of knowing how to say this word.
1: Oh,
0: there's a new cyclospora outbreak.
2: Oh, the explosive poops?
0: That the FDA has found. The FDA announced that the discovery yesterday and said it has started to trace back following a suspect product through the supply chain to pinpoint the source. Burn it all.
1: Yeah.
0: Burn it all down.
1: Yeah.
0: I'm cooking all of my vegetables until further notice. Foreclosures have been on the rise nationwide, and that is a surprise to nobody.
1: Yeah.
0: Florida is one of the states that has seen the most foreclosures by zip code, followed by New Jersey, Delaware, Nevada, South Carolina, Illinois, California, Maryland, Ohio, and Arizona. It ain't going great out there by any means. There was a leaf blower and a hammer fight. Who do you think won?
1: Leaf blower.
2: I'm going to say hammer.
0: Well, it's just two old people fighting. No clear winner.
1: Okay,
2: all right.
0: That's because the gentleman using the hammer was using both sides of the hammer, and
2: God,
0: the gentleman who had the leaf blower was swinging the leaf blower, which is kind of rough.
1: Hell yeah.
0: Rough on both sides of it.
2: You're blowing me, Elfrieda.
0: Yeah.
1: It's longer. You can't even get... The hammer guy can't get to him.
0: Yeah. Oh, no. The hammer guy got to him because he had bruises that showed the blunt end and then the pulley end.
2: Oh, the pulley end?
0: And if you're crazy enough to use the pulley end, I don't want to talk to you.
1: That's at some point attempted homicide.
2: It's stuck in my head.
0: World Cup shattered TV record. Surprise to nobody, but I got to say these ratings are lies.
1: Allegedly.
0: They're saying that Fox... blew out Telemundo as far as ratings go for the World Cup final. Fox got about almost 40 million people with 51 million viewers at its peak, and they're saying that Telemundo only got about 24 million eyeballs.
2: Are we talking worldwide?
0: No. Just to American watchers.
2: Well, that makes a little more sense then. If it one's in English and one's in Spanish, there's more English watchers. Probably.
0: Telemundo had been dominating Fox the entire World Cup by 15 million.
2: Weird.
0: Easily. And this is the wilder thing. They haven't really tracked ratings internationally as a collective, but they're expecting it to be somewhere close to 6 billion people tuned into the finals of the World Cup, which is insane to think about. That's some scale for sure. And ladies and gentlemen, that's five things. Maria?
1: Yeah?
0: Can you make our day a little bit better? Can you just... give us the bad news, Bears.
1: Oh, I sure can.
2: Did you forget something? Five things?
0: Yeah.
2: It's free. It's a free day.
0: Nah, we'll get it.

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This is the legend of the chainsaw to make said wood.

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1: We're having such a good day.
0: And we're going to keep having a good day.
1: Are you sure?
0: Yep. Because we're going to put a positive spin on the news headlines, and then you're going to feel good because you're going to be both informed and unharmed.
1: I feel hurt after each one of these.
0: It sounds like a personal problem. This is Bad News Bears. Tens of thousands forced to evacuate as wildfires tear through Spain and southern France.
1: Jeez.
0: Always a problem on a French beach. France recorded 5,700 more deaths than usual during its historic June heat wave.
1: Oh, that's brutal.
0: Always an issue with France in June. Boom. That is two back-to-back D-Day jokes. The hits keep coming. Like D-Day, that's three. DR Congo's Ebola outbreak has killed more than 1,000 people.
1: International theme today.
0: I don't even care about the electric Ebola. I don't know what Ebola is. Fugitive known for disguises. Still at large in Florida man strangling death.
2: Must be some good disguises.
1: All right, so we're local again. We're back local.
0: Guess I'm really choked up about that one. All of it was just Bad News Bears.
2: There it is. There we go.
0: Oh, you're cutting right through with that one.
1: Mm-hmm.
0: Oh, got me on edge.
1: Bad.
2: Free.
1: Where yet?
2: Huh?
1: No, I'm going to leave it alone.
0: On the edge of my seat.
1: Yeah, it's Friday. We do this thing. We have chainsaws that we give away. We've got two this morning. This is the first one, 844-955-9550. You want to be caller 10 because Walt's got one. Klinger's got two. Pat's got one because it is
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0: 844-955-9550. It's time for Fun to the Head. 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Up for grabs, Guns N' Roses tickets, as they'll be in town on Wednesday, July 29th. It's already here.
1: I know, this week.
0: The end of July is next week.
2: I can't even.
0: Wow.
1: Yeah. I'm getting ads for Halloween.
0: Stop it. 844-955-9550. 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
2: 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And we're never going to die. 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

0: one to the head on Rock 95.5. Yeah, don't worry, they're using Nerf weapons.
1: Are we speaking with Jeff from Woodstock?
2: We are.
1: What's going on, Jeff? How are you doing this Friday?
2: I'm good, man. I just can't wait to get out of here.
1: Where are you presently?
2: I'm at work.
1: Where are you working?
2: I'm the mechanic at Harper College.
1: Oh, nice. Okay. All right. Understood. You got to get out of work today. We'll help you with a little break right now. Thank you for joining us in Fun to the Head. This is a lovely trivia game where you answer questions. We get shot with Nerf guns. And if you need a save when you don't know the answer to a question, you can take one of us hostage and we can help you out. First thing you got to decide, Jeff, is who do you want to take hostage? Myself, Maria, or Michael?
2: Definitely Maria.
1: Oh, definitely Maria.
3: Definitely me. Definitely because you think that I'm smart, not because you want me to be a shot, right?
1: Yeah, there, Michael. I need a pew-pew. Exactly. Oh, Maria's got the pew-pew.
3: What was that?
2: I said exactly.
3: Yeah. All right. Yeah, we'll go with that one.
1: Michael.
4: There we go.
1: Let's get it.
4: I like this one. Which band was originally named Mookie Blaylock before changing its name to match the title of its debut album?
3: Reminder that you get a save.
2: Also, yeah, I'm going to need a save on that one.
3: Yeah, I got you, Bibb. That would be Pearl Jam.
4: Yeah.
3: Mikey's least favorite.
4: Favorite, not
3: Does
4: least.
3: Does not like them.
4: Absolute favorite.
3: Did you know that they were named after NBA player Mookie Blaylock?
4: Because his number was 10.
2: I did not know that at all.
3: Yeah, his number was 10, and so that's what they eventually changed the album to, and I know that because of my sports knowledge.
2: Wow.
3: I know, yeah, thank you.
1: And we believe you.
3: I don't care if you do. I don't care if he does.
4: What is Batman's real name?
2: Bruce Wayne.
4: Nice.
1: Very good.
4: Two for two.
1: Very good. One more, and you got the tickets to see Guns N' Roses.
4: In the game Pac-Man, what are Pac-Man trying to avoid?
2: The ghost.
4: Oh, boom. Got it. We got a winner.
1: Look at this guy.
3: You kept me safe and sound, and you're a smart boy, and I like that.
1: Jeff can't be flapped.
4: He's going down to the Paradise City.
1: He's going to go see Guns N' Roses, indeed. Credit Union 1 Amphitheater is where they will be next Wednesday, as July is already done. But, Jeff, we do want to know, who are you planning on taking with you to this show?
2: Oh, I'm taking the bride with me.
4: Heck yeah.
1: I love that.
3: It's so cute.
1: What is that bride's name of yours?
2: Katie.
4: Katie the bride.
1: Katie the bride and Jeff are going to see Guns N' Roses next week. You can too, but you got to get your tickets over at Ticketmaster.com. All thanks to our friends from Live Nation. Maria?
3: Yeah.
1: Are you telling me there are about to be gyms where only guys can go?
4: Oh, I don't like that.
3: Yeah, an all-male gym. Thank goodness. We've needed that. We'll discuss.

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0: It's the Morning Mosh Pit on Rock 95.5, and that's our job. There's been a rise of men-only gyms where the goal...
2: Boo!
1: Yes.
0: Beyond fitness is to, quote, protect men from lust.
1: Wow, what?
0: According to Baptist News, so there's that.
2: Oh, boy.
0: The gyms have served as a refuge for men who are, quote, tired of having nakedness shoved in their faces.
1: This is actually very funny, but go ahead and
3: so this is a gym I'm going to avoid.
0: Mitch Parsons is the founder of Youth Group for Men.
3: All right.
0: He claims he had to quit 4 gyms after feeling he had to choose between honoring his wife and guarding his eyes while training his body.
1: Oh. I don't think anybody's wife is going to be happy with what happens at male-only gyms.
0: No
1: dudes are going to be going full bro slap ass. Like, it is going to be some of the most bromantic things happening in the gym. And wives are going to be looking at him like, why are you so happy? And I was like, oh, just hanging out with the guys.
2: Yeah. Spending a lot of time at that gym lately.
1: Just the greatest times ever. And I don't think they know what kind of problems they have caused making male-only gyms.
3: Well, be quieter. You know what I mean?
0: Will it, though?
2: Well, half the people.
1: No, it won't.
2: Oh, what are you guys talking about?
1: It'll be a Clankosaurus Rex in one corner, and then a whole lot of grunting going on. So, no.
0: Also, like, I don't know. I go to the gym. Well, I used to. Now I work out at home a lot more. But when I went to the gym, it's fine.
2: Women are not dressing
0: like crazy. They're not dressing any worse than the men are. Men have their shirts. Being 50% naked, yeah, having your shirt off.
1: Yeah. I think it's a naked competition at the gym at this point.
3: I just had a gym idea.
1: What?
3: Naked gym. We just level the playing field.
1: There's too many stretches, right, and I don't want to see that deep into anybody. But yeah, like, it's funny because, like, when you see the bros at the gym, they have a shirt on.
2: Yeah.
1: It is all the nipple and pectorals out, and there's just, like, this little sliver down the front of the shirt. And I was just like, take the shirt off.
2: Yeah.
1: Just take the shirt off. Like, what do you don't want us to see your belly button. You're ashamed of your belly button. Real cool, bro.
0: And the worst is when they're cut that way. It's like, did you do that in your free time? You're just cutting up shirts to be they're thong shirts.
1: Yeah. Now, if your daughter designed that shirt for you, very cool, and I'm happy you're wearing it outside, but I know damn well that's not the case.
0: Yeah.
2: Sat at home and you tried 3 times to get that shirt right, and you finally got it.
0: Also, like, how do you view women that you can't even be in a place where you're training without looking at them in some version of sexual way?
3: I think that's weird, too.
0: Like,
1: I'm focused on my reps and trying not to kill myself.
3: I'm not looking at anybody, to be honest. I'm keeping my head down. I just want to get in. I want to get out. I'm not there to look. I'm not there to do anything but just get it done.
0: Exactly.
1: In that other vein, I do kind of want people peeping me out, because if I end up lifting alone, if I'm doing something stupid or I'm about to harm myself, like... I mean, and I haven't lifted in a while because I haven't had a spotter. So if I'm out there by myself and I'm just flailing arms and about to die,
3: do what I do.
1: Save me.
3: Just do the bar.
1: Superman. Do what?
3: The bar. Then you don't have to worry about a spotter.
0: Wait, what?
3: Like, lift the bar.
0: You only lift the bar.
1: Yeah.
0: That can be a decent workout. It is for me.
2: It gets heavy after a while.
0: The bar's weighted. Mm-hmm. I mean, that's 45 pounds right there.
1: Would you go to a male-only gym?
0: Yes.
1: 844.
0: I would.
1: We know you would. 844-955-9550.
2: John Cena music.
1: Stone Cold. The time is here. The time is now. Dun, dun, dun, dun,
0: dun, dun, dun. Here I am.
2: All the heads spin.

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1: Because we've always been told we shouldn't listen to this music.
2: Yeah, don't care.
0: Rock 95.5. Why not?
3: When Democrats are messing up, I say it. When Republicans are messing up, I say it.
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17: Hey, it's Michael from the Morning Mosh Pit. Going to start the day off a bit cloudy and then sunshine this afternoon. A beautiful day, low humidity with a high of 79.
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21: 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Welcome to the Thunderdome, people.
20: Yeah. Rock

0: Nerd alert. It's time to dork out.
1: Dork.
2: The biggest movie of the year got its final trailer.
1: Oh.
2: It's not The Odyssey. It's not Spider-Man. It's not Dune. It's not Avengers Doomsday.
1: What could it be?
2: Coyote versus Acme.
3: Nice.
1: Yes.
2: I couldn't be more hype about a movie getting ready to come out, and they gave us a final trailer. Gives us a good look and feel for how the movie's going to go, and I am all in. Here's a little clip from Will Arnett.
4: Have you ever set a big stack of TNT on the road, hoping to blow up your nemesis, but the detonator itself explodes? Have you ever pulled the ripcord of your parachute and only a bunch of silverware comes out? It's not your fault. Acme is evil.
2: That's a fun angle.
1: That's so
2: funny. I love this so much. So, me personally, going into this, I was like, oh, this is about to be a great court case, a whodunit, where you're locked into the courtroom with Wile E. Coyote and Will
1: Forte.
2: But no, like, it goes into Looney Tunes as a whole, because everyone has been affected by Acme in some way, shape, or form in a bad way. Yeah. I want to say Bugs Bunny probably has the lowest percentage of bad Acme devices, but he still had bad reactions from. So seeing all of the characters kind of come together and be like, wow, Acme is treating us terribly. Like,
1: I love it. It's fun. And I like that they did it kind of Space Jam style. So you have like real people, but then also the animation in the same real world.
2: It was giving me Who Framed Roger Rabbit.
3: That's what
2: vibes.
3: I was going to say.
2: Like,
3: I love.
2: Just one of the best. And you have Will
1: Forte
2: in the movie, along with John Cena. And John Cena.
1: He's in there? I didn't see him.
2: He's defending Acme.
3: He's the Acme's defense. Good. You got me too.
1: There it is.
2: The thing about John Cena is when he plays a serious action role, it can be very stiff. When he's doing comedy, he is in his zone. And I absolutely love him playing the antagonist in this movie. So we are taking a field trip.
3: Yeah,
2: the weekend of August 28th to go and see this one. I cannot wait.
3: Can we see that one in the 5D? The seats are shaking.
2: If it's in 5D, we might be able to make a move.
3: That's a good one for 5D, though. The air blows in your face, the drips from the top.
2: All the Acme explosions and everything. Oh, I didn't even think about that. Good job.
3: Seems like a perfect movie.
1: Yeah. Yes, if and only if edibles first.
3: Edibles first. Cool.
1: Cool.
2: Yep. All right. You know what we're doing now?
1: What are we doing?
2: We are 95 minutes commercial free on Rock 95.5. Michael?
3: Yeah?
2: You gonna tell us what's happening this weekend?
3: I'll tell you, I got a big list. And there is a ton of rock shows in town this weekend. We'll get you caught up next.

0: You know, we haven't mentioned this today, but if you want to spin the wheel of rock, the Walkie Talkback is open. We were talking earlier about best French fries. Mm-hmm. All you got to do is tell us what your favorite fry place is. Where do you get fries that are the better than anything else? Just leave that in the Walkie Talkback. Your name's automatically in the hat to spin the wheel of rock at the end of the show. Speaking of rock, there is a lot going on around town this weekend. I was actually really surprised to see the amount of rock shows here. Jack White in town tonight and tomorrow night at the Salt Shed.
1: Nice.
2: Nice.
0: Metric, do we remember them?
2: Yeah, oh my God.
0: They're playing the Aragon Ballroom tonight.
1: That's a fun show. Yeah.
2: Wait, did you say Metric? Yeah. That's not Metric.
0: Oh, was that Miss Sutherland?
2: Yep. You're thinking, that's not them. Metric did Scott Pilgrim, the Black Sheep song.
1: Oh my God.
2: They wrote that one. Yeah.
0: Great. More of an alternative band there. Black Crowes tonight, Credit Union One Amphitheater. Mm. Saving Abel.
1: Oh my gosh, nice. That's a...
0: Tonight at the Lincoln Hall.
2: That's a throwback.
0: That is really cool.
1: I'm so addicted to all the things you do when you're going down on me.
0: Right?
1: Yeah.
0: That's in between the sheets. All right.
1: Such a good song.
2: People do that? Disgusting.
0: Should do it more. Poppy tonight at the Riviera Theater. Poppy. I looked for secondhand tickets for that show. You can't even find them. That one is sold out.
1: Yeah,
0: sold out.
1: I would not be offering them up if I had them.
2: She has come so far from her very weird early YouTube videos. Uh-huh.
0: Well, where did she come from? I don't know her story.
1: A very eclectic pop, and then she went full metal.
0: Oh, wow.
1: Like overnight, and it was one of the best switches she's ever made.
2: I was
1: going to
2: say, that's the correct change. That kind of weirdness doesn't really do that great in pop, but does phenomenally in rock and metal.
1: Yeah.
0: Blues Traveler tonight at the Brookfield Zoo.
1: Oh, yeah.
0: That harmonica will be humming.
2: The hook brings me back.
0: That's right. Buddy Guy tomorrow night, Chicago Theater. Slightly Stupid Sunday at the Salt Shed.
1: Nice.
0: And then Steve-O, the Crash and Burn World Tour at the Hard Rock Live in Rockford tomorrow night.
1: Jeez.
0: Just a lot of fun stuff going on. By the way, WNBA All-Star Weekend.
1: Yeah.
0: There is tons of events going on around town for that.
1: I know. Shout out to everybody I know working with and around the All-Star Weekend, because enjoy yourself. It's a fun time. Three-point contest is tonight, right?
0: Yeah.
1: Yeah.
0: And then you got, as far as sports go, Astros in town against the White Sox at Wright Field, and the Savannah Bananas playing three games out at Wrigley Field.
1: Yeah, that's going to be a sight.
0: You're
1: not going to break any records, but I know... Who are they going to bring out from the Cubs?
0: Come on. Well, Cubs are in Pittsburgh.
1: No, like older alumni. Players.
0: Yeah. Well, Rizzo's been around town. Eddie Vedder's in town, too.
1: Oh.
0: Jack White's a Cubs fan. He's in town.
2: Oh, could be any of
1: them. The possibilities are endless over there. That's going to be a lot of fun.
0: Do they have they'd have a celebrity guest hitter or something? Yeah,
1: they basically have celebrity hitters and pitchers. So
0: that sounds cool.
1: The sky is the limit with this one, man.
0: That makes me kind of want to go. Like, I kind of don't like it because it's a little cheesy, but at the same time, I do kind of like it. No. I like baseball.
1: No, we love the Savannah Bananas and what they've done.
0: Okay.
1: Yeah.
0: I like part of it. Maria, you want to go hang out with Savannah Bananas this weekend?
2: Yes, like literally, yeah. Yes, I do.
0: All right.
2: Okay.
1: It's your bit.
0: I know. Looking at you.
1: I was right.
0: I thought you were going to say something else about the Bananas.
2: Wait, hang on. Look at him a little longer. Maintain that eye contact.
1: We're moving on. 95 minutes, commercial-free rock news is next. You might be able to win something, too.
2: Okay.

0: 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The morning mosh pit is on, and Bon Jovi is off. John Bon Jovi abruptly ended last night's show after 90 minutes due to a sinus infection. He then said this to the audience.
1: Don't throw away your ticket stubs. I'm going to figure something out, okay? Don't say it any better. Hey, I haven't talked to anybody about anything, but don't throw away your ticket stubs. I'm going to figure something out, okay? Don't figure it out. Just hold on and we'll figure out how to reschedule, alright? But I'm going to have to prove it for you.
2: So was he just lost his voice, or was he not able to?
0: They said that he had a sinus infection, and he was in. He said before that there's another clip that we didn't get to. I saw it later, but he said that he was in a lot of pain.
2: Okay.
0: So 90 minutes after, but I'm sure 90 minutes. I wonder what the contract said, because him telling everybody to hold on to their tickets because he's going to reschedule.
2: Actually, yeah.
0: I would think 90 minutes in, you probably have
2: You've got a show
0: contractually, a show. So the promoter was probably sitting there just going, no, don't say that. Don't say that, John.
2: I mean.
3: Oh, yeah, true. And that sucks a lot, too, for a new artist like that, because those early shows are really important. You don't want to lose audience members and, like, have to cancel. So I hope that they can recover from that.
0: Dude, he was 14 songs in. That's a concert.
3: Yeah, that's a whole
0: show. I
3: think
0: they have to play three or four songs to make it a show.
2: I haven't looked at the legalese of that in a while. But, yeah, I feel like I wish you would have had the wherewithal to like talk to somebody before he said that, because he's basically put him, the promoter, and the venue on the line for another show at some point in time in the future.
0: Well, that was the eighth of his 9 show residency dates, so he's got one more. Right, I guess right after he did "Living on a Prayer" with Train singer Pat Monahan, that's when he called it quits. Bon Jovi told the audience, he said, "Don't throw away your tickets. I'm going to figure this out." Kind of interesting.
2: Tis.
0: All right, John. Figure it out. Hook us up. Get us another show. We'll take it. Sound like the crowd loves him. You hear him screaming out. We love him.
4: He's never done this before.
0: In this residency, marked his return to the stage since he had vocal cord surgery 4 years ago.
2: Oh, wow.
0: And remember, tons of big rock shows going on all this weekend. Jack White at the Salt Shed, Saving Abel at the Lincoln... wasn't Lincoln Theater.
2: Lodge.
0: Lincoln Lodge. Oh, I love Lincoln Lodge. Lincoln Lodge.
3: What? Is that accurate?
0: Mm-hmm.
3: Okay.
0: No.
3: Didn't think so.
0: It's the Lincoln Hall. There's a lot of
3: that
0: Lincoln going on.
3: That makes a lot
0: on.
3: More sense.
0: What state are we in? Lincoln. Right?
3: Oh, my God.
0: I know there's a chainsaw coming at some point.
5: I'm so happy that you do, but I don't know why.
2: He was bothering me. 844-955-9550. It's our second chainsaw of the day. We want you to win, so you better give us a call. 844-955-9550, because it is
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0: What a beautiful orchestral outro for us on Chicago's Rock Station on Rock 95.5. I love an orchestral outro. Anyway, are you texting?
1: No.
0: We're not?
1: Nope.
0: Oh, okay.
1: It's the S word.
0: Oh, what are we doing?
2: Sports!
0: I knew that.
3: Yeah!
0: Because it was written on the show sheet.
1: Big thanks to everybody who came out last night for Thursday Live. That's why we are the way we are today.
4: I'm fine. I don't know what's wrong with you two.
0: Oh, it's just so many psychiatrists have been piecing it together for so long.
1: Like I said,
0: They're not closer.
1: Two pukes today only from the hangover.
0: Right.
1: So that's good.
4: You're burying the lead.
1: Okay, let me do this real quick. Cubs in Pittsburgh, 3-game series. Mm-hmm. Savannah Bananas at Wrigley Field. Astros playing this weekend at Wright Field against the White Sox. But the big news.
4: Yep.
1: The biggest news. The news that basically broke the internet yesterday. I have Dallas Stars fans sending me messages hating on me because Patrick Kane back with the Chicago Blackhawks.
4: Welcome back.
1: A 2-year, $16 million deal includes a full no-move clause and runs through the 2027-28 season. Kane, who turns 38 in November, becomes the highest-paid player on the roster in terms of AAV after Connor Bedard's recent extension.
4: Okay.
1: Kane spent his first 16 seasons in Chicago after being drafted number one overall. This guy, I have goosebumps even talking about it. I am so excited that we get to go watch. Maris, you imagine what opening night is going to be like at the United Center?
4: You imagine what it's going to be like when Bedard gets off injury?
1: And they're playing together. You know what I saw yesterday? I saw somebody online had cut videos together. So, like, they'd have a video of Bedard making a sick pass.
4: Yeah.
1: And then Patrick Kane, when he was playing, catching a, you know, stopping a pass and making a goal. And it looked like they were playing together. And people, you know, the internet was going crazy.
4: No, glory. It should be.
1: Patrick Kane ranks as the highest black on the Blackhawks all-time list. Second in points, third in goals, and third in games played. The Blackhawks traded him to the New York Rangers in 2023, which was a horrible thing to do, but we're getting him back after he was in Detroit for a minute with the Red Wings.
4: Very exciting.
1: Very cool.
4: It's a wild time for sports in Chicago. White Sox and Cubs in a playoff hunt. Chicago Fire just got Robert Lewandowski. Bulls obviously got the fourth rounder, Caleb Wilson.
1: I love this kid.
4: Caleb Williams is on the Madden cover. And then we've got Derrick Rose on the NBA 2K cover. Do they like Chicago?
1: I think
4: right now?
1: Chicago's got to be the best sports town in America. Come on.
4: Ooh,
1: like, it's not even close.
4: Yeah, I know this to be true.
1: Yeah.
4: I think LA. A lot of people would. Oh, no, it's not
1: New
4: LA.
1: York.
4: Oh,
1: we got the Mets. The Mets. The Angels.
4: Not at all.
1: I guess California Angels are more like Bay Area, aren't they? No, that'd be Giants.
4: Yeah, that's the Giants.
1: Where are the California Angels or LA team?
4: Anaheim.
1: Anaheim, that's right. Yeah. Where Disneyland is.
4: Yep.
0: Are the Angels part of Los Angeles?
4: Yeah.
1: Yeah. Anaheim is like a suburb of in LA, basically. Yeah. Very cool. Good times in sports, man. I'm excited.
4: You know what I'm more excited about? A rooster by the name of Rockaford. And he has your next chance to win $1,000 right here with your keyword next on Rock.

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Good luck.

0: 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Rock 95.5, Chicago's rock station. The Morning Mosh Pit is on, and it is text time. Yoo-hoo! I love text time.
1: Me too.
0: I can't believe we made it this far into the show today. That's awesome.
1: I didn't. I'm not here.
0: From the 626, congratulations on getting Big Patty Kane back. As a Kings fan, I'm jelly. Best American-born player, period.
2: Damn straight.
0: Very cool.
1: From 708, Jack White played Radius last night. Chris Robinson from the Black Crows came on stage and sang with him. It was incredible.
0: That's really cool. And one of those intimate shows.
2: 847, the best fries in Chicago are from Jimmy's Red Hots on the west side at Grand and Pulaski.
0: How about this? From the 630, I love Arby's curly fries.
2: Ooh, yes.
0: We're talking about best fries today.
1: Hell yeah. True Country and New Lenox have the best sweet potato fries.
0: Orange potato fries?
1: No.
0: Let's go.
1: God.
2: 708, good morning. This is Mike, and I think one of the best fries are Dave's Hot Chickens. They're seasoned, crinkle cut, and crispy. Must try if you haven't had it. I've had them, and they are fantastic, my man.
0: This actually brought back a memory for me. 773, Bona Beef Fries.
2: Oh, yes.
0: Maybe my favorite fries.
2: Those are amazing.
0: They're really good.
1: We were talking about how there are men-only gyms now. 219 says, normal men and women don't mind being looked at / glanced at. But when you stare at them, that's a different story. Making an all-male gym is just going to invite behaviors that are frowned upon by the church.
0: Interesting.
2: Pops in Palos Heights has the best fries, says 773.
0: I believe it's Human versus Robot, where we're talking about the drones that could take out mosquitoes now. They fly around and zap mosquitoes. Somebody said from the 815, he said, that's why we send in the gorillas to take out the drones and robots. So in the Human versus Robot war, gorillas technically are on our side, aren't they?
1: Yeah.
0: Yeah.
1: They would be closer to human.
0: We could have a gorilla army.
1: Hell yeah. Well, I think that's about that.
2: I got one more.
1: You got one?
2: I got one. From the 815, I want to do a shout out to the Morning Mosh Pit, the baddest rock station in the multiverse. Hey. Me and my daughter Gabby had a great time seeing you guys and talking with you at Hopscotch yesterday. You guys know how to throw a party and rock out. Can't wait for the next one. You three are great and keep rocking. And hey, I gotta say thank you to you.
0: Yeah,
2: because
0: seriously,
2: you dropped off some of the best swag we've got in quite some time, Mike. And
1: yeah,
2: we appreciate it so much. And appreciate everybody who made it out to Hopscotch yesterday. And in general, appreciating what's happening in life. The show's almost over.
1: Yeah.
2: We're almost done. And what are we welcoming back today, Maria?
1: Oh my God, finally a second win. We're bringing back the Attaboys. If you don't know what the Attaboys are, it's like my version of a pizza party, but I don't even make enough money for that. So I give words of praise in jingle form to these boys for all the extra work they do behind the scenes because I care.
0: It's Friday.
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1: 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More than I can give you. And more than I will give you. You get words of praise.
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1: Attaboy, Mikey. 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Attaboy, Mikey. 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

You know, one of the cool things about doing the show in a different place every day is the different vibes. Like this dressing room, it's hot, it's humid here in Asheville, so it sounds like I'm with a Cessna, but no, it's a giant industrial fan, which I think is kind of fitting for a Stabbing Westward tour, don't you? Pardon me, it's Incubus on Rock 95.5.

Happy birthday to Saul Hudson. You know him better as Slash. He turned 61 yesterday. And the Guns N' Roses guys are going to be here in about a week. Credit Union 1 Amphitheater. And they are on the Wheel of Rock. Your chance to spin that wheel coming up before 3 o'clock. Hang out for that. But Rocky the Rooster's got that keyword for $1,000 on the way after live on Rock 95.5, Chicago's Rock Station.

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0: great summertime song, Van Halen and Panama. 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

0: the bank, and to Claire. 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
3: 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Going to start the day off a bit cloudy and then sunshine this afternoon. A beautiful day, low humidity with a high of 79.
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Can you believe it? We're only a week away from Lollapalooza taking over Grant Park. And 1 week from tonight, Smashing Pumpkins going to be headlining. And also on the bill this weekend is Youngblood. So there's a chance these guys might get together on stage to play this one. It's called Zombie. It's Youngblood on Rock 95.5, Chicago's Rock Station.

Nirvana from the Unplugged session. Another live track because I am heading to Nashville tomorrow for a show there. I haven't played Nashville in, I don't know, probably 20, 25 years. So we're going to change that tomorrow. So I'm going to play a Nashville band for 11 o'clock live. Coming up next on Chicago's Rock Station, Rock 95.5.

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0: They're from Bowling Green, Kentucky, which is just down the road from Nashville. I call them the Nashville band. That is Cage the Elephant. Have you heard the new song called Beaches in Tennessee? I'll play it for you Sunday night on New Noise. It's Cage the Elephant for today's 11 o'clock live on Rock 95.5. 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

are 3.5 minutes away from your shot to put $1,000 into the bank account before the weekend. 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

You learn the craziest things while driving in the van with the band. Like today, we found out that there are black bears in all 55 counties in West Virginia, therefore making Bear Mountain an actual thing. Also found out that giant pandas are bears. Red pandas are more like raccoons. They're not. 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

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This is the legend of the chainsaw to make said wood.

Still, so many great shows coming to Credit Union One Amphitheater this summer, like Five Finger Death Punch coming to Credit Union One Amphitheater August 19th. You can get those tickets at Ticketmaster.com, or you can send me a talkback message right now with the iHeart app and say, "Hey, Walt, I want those Five Finger Death Punch tickets." Somebody's going to win them. Somebody's going to go to the show. It might as well be you. Just send me that message. It's Papa Roach on Rock 95.5.

If you're a guitar player, you might be interested to know that Epiphone has released a Billy Joe Armstrong Red Les Paul Jr., which is the kind of guitar that he plays. That's going to be pretty awesome. In a bright red, love it. It's Walt, the set list, built with your request for the lunch hour. That's on the way after Def Leppard. It's Foolin' on Chicago's Rock Station, Rock 95.5.

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On Rock

I'll give you one guess why I played that one. Well, I played it because Becky from Lansing requested it, but also Patrick Kane coming back to the Blackhawks for a 2-year deal. Can you imagine Patrick Kane along with Connor Bedard? It's going to be pretty amazing. Can't wait for the season to begin. October, I am ready for some Blackhawk hockey. This is the set list and our music for the lunch hour. Bill with your request. Got Rocky the Rooster with a keyword for $1,000. That's on the way in 8 minutes. Next on Rock 95.5, Chicago's Rock Station. Hang on.

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It's the set list and our music for the lunch hour. That's Bill with your request of Don Henley for the 815 area code. It's Walt. Last night, this guy played Radius, and tonight, he's moved across town playing the Salt Shed. Let's do a request for Jack White. It's Lazaretto on Rock 95.5, Chicago's Rock Station.

Mike McCready and Pearl Jam on the sell list for the 773 area code. It's Walt and Our Music for the Lunch Hour. That's Bill with your request. Friday sounds good with Bush. It's Machine Head on Rock 95.5, Chicago's rock station.

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Chili Peppers, Other Side for the 630 area code. It's Walt and our music for the lunch hour. Bill with your request. And before 3 o'clock, someone's going to have the chance to spin the wheel of rock, score some concert tickets. And on that wheel is Breaking Benjamin and these guys. 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

So the drive from Pittsburgh to Asheville was long, about 8 hours or so, including some flooding that we had to avoid. But we got here early enough to do something special. I'll tell you about that in about 8 minutes. But Rocky the Rooster's got a keyword for $1,000 coming up after Ensenada. It's the latest from Sublime on Rock 95.5.

Pete Crow and Splatter Sound was Rocky the Rooster flinging out $1,000. 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

By some crazy miracle, we actually made it to Asheville with an hour and a half to spare before loaded, and so that gave us time to go to the Moog Museum, or rather, the Moogzeum, which is loaded with all kinds of history for synthesizers, and obviously that's a big deal to me, and it was amazing. Took some photos. I'll get those up online at some point. It's Rob Zombie now on Rock 95.5, Chicago's Rock Station.

0: There's nothing more Rock 95.5 than Walt out on the road in a van with Stabbing Westward. Not to mention the smells.
1: Hey, that sounds pretty nasty. 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

0: 4th, 1962, Marilyn Monroe died. Then the rumors started, and she died again. And now, we're going to set the record straight and learn about the way Marilyn Monroe actually died. The third way. I'm Jake Brennan, and on my podcast, Hollywoodland, I revisit some of the biggest stories from Hollywood history, separating the myths people want to believe from the reality underneath them. 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

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But you can score a pair right now if you leave me a message on the TalkBack microphone button on the iHeart app. Say, hey, Walt, you spun the Wheel of Rock, and I want those Avenged Sevenfold tickets. Somebody's going to score them. Good luck. It's Nirvana now on Chicago's Rock Station, Rock 95.5.

played a festival show with those guys last summer. It was pretty amazing. There's a giant mosh pit, as you would expect. Actually, speaking of mosh pits, we had another mosh pit last night in a church in New Kensington. It's what they do. Look, they celebrate hardcore downstairs, so it's not that unusual, I suppose. But enjoyed it. It's Walt getting ready for these guys coming to the United Center in October, celebrating this album. It's the Pumpkins on Rock 95.5.

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Rocking the Rooster with the keyword for $1,000. That's on the way in 3 minutes. And then you're going to get some Ozzy. And Sharon has said what Ozzy said before he passed, how people should remember him. He basically said, when you want to remember me, just yank the music up really loud as you can get it, and just headbang. 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
0: Yeah, Walt's live from his stabbing westward tour on

Good thing I brought this with me. It is time to win a chainsaw, free Chainsaw Friday. And even though I am in Asheville, North Carolina, doing a Stepping Westward show, I've got a chainsaw to give away. You want it? Hit the talkback microphone button and say, "Hey, Walt, I want the chainsaw. Give it to me." And I'll give one of these away. It's Bad Medicine from Bon Jovi on Rock 95.5, Chicago's Rock Station.

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So this summer, Tom Holland is everywhere. He's in The Odyssey. You got the new Spider-Man movie. And he just made history by being the first guy to actually puke on Hot Ones. I can't wait to watch that online. 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

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On

saw a review on Instagram of a guy who recently saw Motley Crue, I think just a couple of days ago, and said, you know what? The band is where they are right now, and it was an entertaining show if they played for an hour and a half. These are the same guys that authored this badass song that we've been singing for decades. It's Rock 95.5, Chicago's rock station.

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0: Let's go. Yes, man, I am amped. Black Crowes in Tinley Park tonight. This is Rock 95.5, Chicago's rock station. Was anybody lucky enough to see the sold-out Jack White show last night at Radius? You know, there are no phones allowed. Jack White's got a no-phone policy, and I found that out myself when I was in D.C. We lived in D.C. for quite some time and saw the Jack White show, and you have to surrender your phone or put it in one of those locked zippy bags. And at first I was like, all right, what's up with this? But you know what? It was awesome. Not looking at my phone, not taking silly ass videos that I'm never going to go back and watch. But Jack White had his own videography team at Radius last night. And Chris Robinson from Black Crowes joined him for a cover of the band Freeze, I'm a Mover. And it was nothing short of magnificent. Jack White is an incredible guitar player and singer and performer. And Chris Robinson's voice, just awesome. And I love the fact that he was in town a day or two early and joined Jack White. And of course, Jack White has a show tonight at Salt Shed opposite Black Crowes in Tinley Park.
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2: 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Sunny this afternoon and a high of 79.
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0: We are now 95 minutes commercial free. Yes, we are. I've got a chainsaw shortly after 4 o'clock. It's also a 5-second Friday, and the last thing you need me to do is give you instructions. Other than it's whatever you want to say, 5 seconds or less.
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0: What's on tap for Midlothian Mike?
1: You know what? I'm going to enjoy some time with the grandkids. They're coming over swimming. I'm going to barbecue. It's going to be a great family time.

0: While I don't have a participation trophy for you, I do have a chainsaw within a matter of minutes. And the minutes take up this song. 3 minutes and 10 of them. The End of You. This is Poppy with Amy Lee and Courtney from Spirit Box.
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1: It sure is.
0: Let's go. 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

is still wild that the late Jim Irsay, owner of the Colts, had that $4.8 million Kurt Cobain guitar just sitting in his collection, actually on the wall, and nobody was playing it. Although, if you had the money for that, if you had, like, let me just stop this real quick. I don't want to jack up your song, but, like, if you have enough money to spend almost $5 million on a guitar, wouldn't you play that thing? Like, I'm not talking about just some signed guitar from, you know, any band, but a guitar that you spent $5 bills on, play it already.

Don't let that Linkin Park song fly right over your head. Can you believe Monday, this past Monday, in 2017, was his passing. So the anniversary of his passing, go back and listen to those records, man. They are so damn powerful for sure. I do have Breaking Benjamin's Awaken in just a matter of minutes. 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
1: Hey, Klinger, it's Accordion Mike. I am delivering Uber Eats in Skokie. I got a flat tire today, but it's okay because it's Friday and I got a fat joint waiting for me when I get home. Rock on, brother.

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0: I appreciate that, dude. Easy Joe's up in the house. We've got a... we've got the Hair Club in 10 minutes, which means two songs from an 80s hair band. Can I waive the admission free? Did I say admission free? 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

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This is Rock 95.5, Chicago's rock station. In 2 minutes and 48 seconds, we're going to begin the Friday edition of the Hair Club. I have a spot open. It's two songs from an 80s hair band or two songs from different 80s hair bands. And if you want in, it is a phone call at 844-955-9550.

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1: 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It's a Friday afternoon. Larry, what's up, Big Larry? I think he's the guy that says, hey, Kling, if you're going to use my name on the radio, make sure you put Big in front of Lair. He wanted two songs from the band Europe. Dear Big Lair, it's Klinger. Your command is being activated right now, my friend, on Rock 95.5.

not trying to bring anybody down, but I'm saying that there is no Carrie from which that song was written. Joey Tempest said, you know what? The name actually just fit the melody that I wrote. And I thought, well, let's just call it Carrie. Hey, Big Lair, it's Klinger from Rock 95.5. I know you wanted two songs from Europe. And I thought, well, let's do this one for sure.

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0: Damn, I hear that song, as we all have for many, many times over the years, and it's just so damn fierce. It's Rock 95.5, Chicago's rock station. At 5:30 today, it's Jan Jam. Think about the person that you miss like hell that you want to celebrate with a song, and let me play a song for that person.
1: Klinger, my brother.
0: 24 days into July. What's up, Dan?
1: It's Friday.

0: I would never have known at 6 years old the Scorpions' official fan club was not called the Scorps. But somewhere I had $20. I hadn't even started cutting grass yet. And my brother's like, hey, do you want me to sign you up for the Scorpions fan club? Give me $20. They're called the Scorps. It's Rock 95.5, Chicago's rock station. It's time for today's Jan Jam. We're just celebrating the people that are no longer with us. And whatever song is associated with that person you miss like hell and you want to celebrate, well, that's what Jan Jam's for. Who's this?
1: Yeah, this is Floyd.
0: Who can I play a song for today, man?
1: My father.
0: Of course. What was his name?
1: Lloyd.
0: Wait, you're Floyd. His name was Lloyd?
1: Yeah, and my brother and my brother's son name are Lloyd, too. So it's like three Lloyds.
0: What band can I play for your dad?
1: Rage Against the Machine.
0: We are going to play some Rage. How long since your dad has passed?
1: It's been like a long time now. He died when I was 13. He was only 43 years old.
0: Man, I hate hearing that. I'm very, very sorry.
1: That's okay. I'm sorry for your mom, too. All right, thank you. Have a great day.

my God. What a banger. It's Jan Jam today. It's Rock 95.5, Chicago's rock station. And a guy named Floyd is missing the hell out of his dad. He said his dad passed away many years ago at the age of 43. His dad's name was Lloyd. So Floyd wanted me to play a song for Lloyd, and that was, of course, Rage Against the Machine for Jan Jam. And that reminds me of my mom so much because my mom loved heavy guitars and loud drums. And I know that if she was alive, she'd be texting me all caps, OMG, exclamation points for days. And I really appreciate that, Floyd, letting me play a song for your dad that's no longer with us, but keeping his spirit alive. And as we all know, Tom Morello's mom, Mary, passed away a couple of days ago at the age of 102. What I didn't know is that she was an activist that actually founded the anti-censorship group Parents for Rock and Rap. And this was in 1987. You probably know she got a master's degree at Loyola in African and Latin American Peru history and went on to teach around the globe. Monday, we're back at 5:30. When I can play a song for somebody that's no longer with us, let's do it. Coming.

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Man, I hear that song and it takes me back to being 7 years old. Two older brothers that had such badass taste in music. I freaking love. That's probably my all-time favorite Aerosmith song because that was my entry point, man. And I'm sort of using that to brag. 7 years old and being introduced to Aerosmith. Hey, I got Guns N' Roses tickets at 6:15. I've been holding on to them because I wanted to make sure you're damn sure putting yourself in a spot to win. That's 6:15. Oh.

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0: We're going to finish it at 6 o'clock. This week, 6 o'clock Hi-Fi, we're going to drill in. We have been playing music from bands with numbers in their names, and there is no way I could let this week come and go without playing this particular band. I've also got Guns N' Roses tickets for you at 6:15. How about this? Jonathan Davis got married on July 3rd. That news sort of just started breaking this week, and he had a Renaissance-inspired ceremony looking badass. Looking like a badass.
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2: Well, let's do it. Let's finish out the week playing music for the 6 o'clock Hi-Fi this week. And the theme being music from bands with numbers in their name. There was a band that dropped a record in 1999. And at this point, it would have been, well, it was called Sound System, but it was their fifth record. I'm talking about 311. And I want to play the song Come Original because, you know what? We just don't hear it enough. And I think that's why we still love this song.

0: Tell me if you're a fan of 311, man. I know that I am. Certainly over the years has been so good to see 311 in concert. Those records are so good. That's from Sound System in 1999 for the 6 o'clock hi-fi. It's Rock 95.5, Chicago's rock station. Interesting, you may know this fun fact. Their singer-songwriter, Nick Hexum, is quite the athlete. Not a professional, but like the dude is always competing in like these badass endurance events, yet they own like weed shops, which I can certainly appreciate. I've got Guns N' Roses tickets at 6:15 and a chainsaw somewhere between now and then.
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24: 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Civilization is fragile. This beer can is not.

Body camera? Hell no. I don't have a body camera today. It's Rock 95.5, Chicago's rock station. But I do have two tickets to see a band next Wednesday night. I'm talking about Guns N' Roses. You're going to have to tell me what song this is from Guns. Do you know what song that is from Guns N' Roses? Of course. I mean, you only needed like a nanosecond. It's a second plus a nano. What is this song, please? 844-955-9550. Call me with the right answer. I'll make sure that you walk straight into the Credit Union One Amphitheater next Wednesday night on the Klinger Tab. Never

0: The new record is complete. Late October for brand new Nickelback. This is Rock 95.5. I have Guns N' Roses tickets. I just need you to identify this song from G to the End of the R. Do you know what that is? 844-955-9550.
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0: 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What song was that?
2: Oh, hey, man. Was it Mr. Brownstone?
0: Oh, it was not.
3: Saying Sweet Child of Mine.
0: It's not Sweet Child. It's not Mr. Brownstone. It's not Dead Horse. Do you know what this is? Somebody is listening right now, and you want to see Guns N' Roses play this song next week. So just pick up the phone, identify the song, and I'll hand over a couple of delightful tickets. 844-955-9550.

0: I'm going to protect the end of that song at all damn costs. That is a banger, man. It's Rock 95.5. I just need you to tell me, because I have these Guns N' Roses tickets right now. Two of them. Next Wednesday night. Do you know what song this is? Do you know what song that was? Hey, Rock 95.5, what was that song?
1: Don't know.
0: Rock 95.5, what was that song?
2: It's So Easy.
0: Come on, man. It's neither one of those. Don't know. And it's not It's So Easy. You're about to kick your own ass, I think. Do you know what song that is? You probably do if I give you a little bit more of it. I think I'm going to fire all Rock 95.5 listeners, but you know what? Out of context, it is a tough one, but of course you know what that is. So, why don't you call me with the right answer at 844-955-9550. It would be my pleasure to give you two tickets to see Guns N' Roses.

0: If you're the one that says, hey, Klinger, I want to go home and put on my denim chaps just like you wear to work, you and I are on the same page. Rock 95.5 is Chicago's rock station. Do you know what song this is from Guns N' Roses? I have two tickets to see him play it next Wednesday night. Now, that's the snippet I gave you out of context. How about the rest of it?
1: This is Joe.
0: Hey, Joe. Do you know what song that is from Guns N' Roses?
1: That Welcome to the Jungle?
0: My man. So close, yet so far, which means, you know what? All I need is one person with the right answer, and I would love to hand over two tickets to see Guns N' Roses next Wednesday night. 844-955-9550.

0: Isn't that the guitar that the late Jim Irsay had, owner of the Colts? That guitar that Kurt Cobain played, and didn't his family just sell it for just under $5 million? And it was just hanging on the wall. Nobody's playing it. It's Rock 95.5, Chicago's rock station. I really need to give away some Guns N' Roses tickets. Do you know what song this is? I kept playing just a little snippet like this, and then figured I'd probably give you the whole thing.
1: We know the song. Is it Paradise City?
0: Where the grass is green and the girls are pretty. Who's going to see him next week?
1: It's me. It's Rachel. And I'm going to take my newly 18-year-old daughter.
0: Oh, my God. Rachel, this is going to be a mother-daughter rock show. You're going to have a thrilling time. I'm so glad to have you listening.
1: Oh, my God. This is so exciting. It was my daughter's idea to call when I knew what it was. I'm on a rock.

0: I mean, the upcoming show with Twisted Sister at the Hard Rock Live in Gary is going to be awesome. We do know that Dee Snider is no longer with the band. He decided to retire because he's got some health issues. Sebastian Bach is singing all those songs with the OG members of Twisted Sister. It's Rock 95.5, Chicago's rock station. I do have a song from Disturbed that could feel like you're getting bitch slapped by Dave Draymond. Stick around for that. I've got a chainsaw within 2 minutes, but it's a 5 Second Friday.
1: Hey, Klinger, it's Accordion Mike. I am delivering Uber Eats. I got a flat tire today, but it's okay because it's Friday and I got a fat joint waiting for me when I get home. Rock on, brother.
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2: This report is sponsored by Unbound.org.
3: Overnight temperatures dropping down to about 65 degrees before we get into a Saturday where it's going to be partly cloudy but warmer, a high of 83, and then Sunday mostly cloudy and a high of 92, Monday 97.
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minutes into their set last night, Jon Bon Jovi at Madison Square Garden had to leave the stage because of a sinus infection. The good news is it had nothing to do with his vocal cord surgery from a couple of years ago. It is time to energize rock fists with Disturbed. Just think, this fist has to stay up all weekend long. Let's go.

Hey, driver, yes, the road work is rough, but they'll finish faster if you follow the road signs and slow down when you drive through a work zone. This isn't a game. These are people working for you to get the roads working better. This message is WCHI certified.

0: 5 seconds to say whatever you want. Sometimes it does sound like this.
1: 5 Second Friday, Rocky Horror Picture Show, 1 year anniversary show, tonight, Avenue 912, Griffith, Indiana. Doors at 10, shows at 11.